nowhere. No, no. There ain't a nothing is gonna harm you, touch you, baby. Yeah, yeah. You know why?

but someone else is heavy, heavy on my mind. Open the door to our favorite little coffee shop.

those times at night when you just heard me and just ran out with that other fella. Baby, I knew about it. I just didn't care.